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0: driver's license by Olivia Rodrigo. And yes, you guys, how are you today? I've watched a throwback film last night from Angelina Jolie. It's called Taking Lives. I think it's been released 2004 or 2007, if I'm not mistaken. But it's if you're into like a FBI detective murder mystery kind of film, that's that should be on your watch list. Plus, Angelina Jolie. Oh my gosh, I can't think of a movie where Angelina is there and it's not good. Every movie that she's in there, it's amazing. So you have to watch it, guys. Taking Lives. And it's also on Netflix. And if you don't have any Netflix subscription, just message me for the link or message us on our Instagram. 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And don't forget, we stream 24/7 right here at Kick and Twitch. All you have to do is type in Radio Red Pocket.
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That was some 90s treat for you, my munchies. 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And yes, it's Friday. 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

That was Ella Langley for Choosing Texas. And yes, welcome back to the second hour of Lunchbox Live. Still with your favorite lunch buddy, Abby G, always serving you something to chew on, music, talk, and more. 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

And that was the calling for wherever you will go. All right, since tomorrow is the 4th of July in celebration for United States, let's have some news. For 4th of July, New York City's Times Square ball to drop 8 times. For July 4th celebration, the iconic Times Square ball in New York City will descend on a date other than New Year's Eve for the first time as part of a historic independence celebration marking America's 250th birthday. The celebration will feature 8 ball drops marking midnight across every U.S. time zone and inhabited territory, beginning in Guam and the Northern Mariana Islands and ending in American Samoa, according to an announcement by an organizer in America 250. The organizer also said that the rolling countdown is designed to unite Americans across the country during the nation's semi-quincentennial. Wait, let me say it again. Semi-quincentennial celebration. Yes, I said it correctly. I hope so. The 8 ball drops are part of the inaugural Giving 4th Broadcast Benefit Show, a live special from the One Times Square in New York City. The event will also be launching Giving 4th, a nationwide initiative encouraging Americans to support charitable organizations and volunteer in their communities in honor of the country's 250th birthday. And the celebration begins with the first Times Square ball drop at 10 a.m. on July 3, marking midnight in Guam and Northern Mariana Islands. And that's just the traditional 11:59 countdown to the ball drop at midnight in New York will serve as the centerpiece of the nationwide celebration before the countdown continues through the remaining U.S. time zones and territories. And yes, you're still tuning in at 102.75 Lunchbox Live with your favorite lunch buddy, Abby G.

Yes, maybe next time he'll double think before he cheats. Yes, you're right, Carrie Underwood. That's why I love that song called Before He Cheats. When that song has been popular on, I think, maybe 20s. Oh my gosh, it has been continuously playing on my mom's car. And I just have that feeling whenever I hear that song. And yes, you're still tuning in at 102.75. With your favorite lunch buddy, Abby G. It has been the end of the second hour, but we still have one more hour of snacking to do. That's why.

And that was Chris Stapleton for Tennessee Whiskey. Y'all love that one, right? Especially for those who are always staying at the Hard Rock Cafe. I think that's their kind of jam. And yes, you guys, welcome back to the last and final hour of Lunchbox Live, still with your favorite lunch buddy, Abby G, always serving you something hot and happening all here at Radio Red.

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And that was Lady Gaga for Born This Way. And yes, you guys, hottest news for today, because tomorrow is the 4th of July for in the USA, a celebration for their birthday. So New York City's Times Square ball to drop 8 times for July 4th celebration. The iconic Times Square ball in New York City will descend on a date other than New Year's Eve for the first time as part of a historic Independence Day celebration marking America's 250th birthday. The celebration will feature 8 ball drops marking midnight across every U.S. time zone and inhabited territory, beginning in Guam and the Northern Mariana Islands and ending in American Samoa, according to an announcement by an organizer, America 250. And the organizer said the rolling countdown is designed to unite Americans across the country during the nation's semi-quincentennial celebration. Let me do it again. Semi-quincentennial celebration. Yes, you got it, girly. And the 8 ball drops are part of the inaugural giving Ford Broadcast Benefit Show, a live special from One Times Square in New York. The event also launches Giving Ford, a nationwide initiative encouraging Americans to support charitable organizations and volunteer in their communities in honor of the country's 250th birthday. The celebration begins with the first time square ball drop at 10 in the morning ET on July 3, marking midnight in Guam and the Northern Mariana Islands. The traditional 11:59 p.m. countdown to the ball drop at midnight in New York will serve as the centerpiece of the nationwide celebration before the countdown continues through the remaining U.S. time zones and territories. The final ball drop is scheduled for 7 in the morning and on July 4, marking midnight in American Samoa. All right, advance happy Independence Day and happy birthday, United States of America. Now time. Oh, I think we have some party in the USA here. So let's play that one. Okay, here you go. Miley Cyrus's Party in the USA.

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And that was 21 Pilots 4, Stressed Out. And yes, you guys, it has been the end of this week's episodes of Lunchbox Live. But before I go, join me as we do the recap. DJ Mustang joins our Danjay on the drive to Red today for an interview at 4 and a guest mix at 5. Also, Effort Blue will be kicking off the dust from those speakers with some heavy bass lines at 6 in the evening with TNT Killers and to kick those drums harder. Sarah Lynn jumps in those groovy beats at 7 in the evening with another disco, disco kiss. 8. In the evening, the Farong E Boys invite a vinyl DJ, DJ Imperfect, into the studio for a guest mix and their regular insight into the underground sound of Phuket. It doesn't stop there, my munchies. At 9, we've got Tai Chi and King Toxic Bounce Door. Let's do it again. At 9 in the evening, DJ Tai Chi and MC King Toxic bounce those urban beats with that Caribbean vibe for more tribal city across the whole island of Phuket. And of course, again, it doesn't stop there. We've got back to back to back to back to back to back, and it's like unlimited DJs for tonight. At 11 in the evening, our Danjay, DJ D-Squared will be bring it back to house for an hour set before we get into new shows from Mark Handeron and Mark Doyle with your house, your weekend, and Head Candy Radio from midnight. There you go, my munchies. I was too generous. Radio Red is too generous. All for you. And yes, you're still tuning in at 102.75 Lunchbox Live with your favorite lunch buddy, Abby G. Only here at Radio Red.

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so into you, into you, into the weekend. It's the weekend already, isn't it? Yeah, it's Friday. It's fun day. It's fun day at Hooters. It's fun day here. Got a lot in the studio today. It's going to be exciting. So many guests. So many guests with guests as well. Lots of the DJs bringing in guests today. Find out more. 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

0: Work. Well, the working week is over, isn't it? Yay! The weekend is here for all you people that work on Monday to Friday. You've got the weekend to enjoy, and we want you to enjoy it with us. And we're kicking things off with a whole bunch of DJs. You've only got me for another sort of 40 minutes or more, sorry. Wish 20 minutes. No, I don't actually. And then I am not alone in the studio because Mustang is coming in. He is a DJ and producer from Lyon. He plays quite a bit of like hip hop, R&B and that kind of thing. Also produces great music as well. So he's going to tell us a little bit about himself from 4, and then he's going to jump in the guest mix from 5 and kickstart Club Red tonight. Yes, that's DJ Mustang from Lyon. He lives here. He's been here for quite some time. I can't remember how long he said. I think it's about 9 years or something. But you'll be able to know more from 4. So you can come and check us out here in the Sound Lounge. Come and join us in the Sound Lounge. You can get familiar with DJ Mustang before he drops his beats. And then, obviously, we're getting into more on air with TNT Killers. Yeah, F-Word is bringing in TNT Killers. I've actually got down on the dance floor to some TNT Killers before one of the sub events, so I'm sure we're in for a right treat. It's going to be full of energy from 6 o'clock, and then we get into a little bit of a disco kiss with Sarah Lynn and much more. Something a bit reggae is coming as well, a bit Caribbean, a bit urban, including now, because Mr. Loverman, Shabba Ranks, do you remember this one from the 90s?
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Love it, love it, love it. Love it, love it, love it. Like Fella Cave, but that's Ella Langley, Be Her. First time I heard that, I was like, oh, that is a tune. It's so catchy. And when you're in the biz of showbiz, it's something that's quite familiar. Kind of sentiments and feelings. I love how raw and original it is as well. Really, really, really cool. Bit of country for your Friday afternoon. Before we get into some lively hip-hop, we're going to be inviting DJ Mustang into the studio. He is a DJ and producer from Leon. He's here already. A big shout out to him. Looking forward to catching up with him in the studio and just getting a bit more familiar. He's been on radio already. Yes, he has. He's been on the radio twice already. He was here for our first Carnival Cookout at the Red Radisson last month as one of the DJs, did the last set. Had everyone continuing to bounce, even though we have people like falling in chairs going, oh, I'm too tired. And then you drop another track and they'll be out their seat again. So yeah, really, really talented guy. And then he come to the studio one time with the boys who are going to be here from 8. Which boys are they? They are the Tribal City Fam. It is Tai Chi and King Toxic. Sorry, they're going to be in the studio from 9 o'clock tonight. He jumped in and did a guest mix with them. That was really, really, really, really, really cool. Really lively. I've seen King Toxic really bouncy quite a few times, but more so when Mustang was dropping the beats. You know, when you always work with the same DJ, you kind of have an expectation and an understanding. And when you work with somebody else, like this goes for anyone, like a performer. If I regularly work with a single saxophonist and then someone comes in to cover for him, then you have that extra dynamic. It's like fresh, so it makes everything more interesting. That was a really, really, really, really good show. They've got that up on their YouTube, and also you can catch it on their Instagram as well. On their Instagram page, it's Tribal City, if you want to catch a flavor for what is going to be happening this evening from 5 when DJ Mustang comes in for the guest mix. As I said, Tribal City Fam, they're going to be dropping those urban beats and getting on the mic and making the night all lively from 9 o'clock tonight until 11. And before then, yes, we have Underground Sound of Phuket. Yeah, it's Vadim and Bejan bringing that Ferengi thing to the studio. But they're not alone as well today. They have a producer and DJ jumping in the studio. He's a vinyl DJ. I wonder if he produces on vinyl. I wonder if they'll even ask that. It's Imperfect. That will be at 8 o'clock tonight, Underground Sound of Phuket. And then myself, we're getting into some house tonight. Yes, we are. We are diving deep into 3 hours of house after midnight, but it's kicking off with an hour of live house in the studio for myself. We've got House Your Weekend. House Your Weekend is back again for the third week in a row. I'm really looking forward to getting Mark Henderson in here to make his party, and also do his live radio show that's aired all around the world from our studio. But in the meantime, it's going to be a syndicated show from midnight tonight, House Your Weekend with Mark Henderson. Sounding great already. Looking forward to hearing the whole show. And then we've got Head Candy. Oh yeah, Mark Doyle is dropping the Head Candy vibes, getting himself all warmed up and ready for what is going to be happening this weekend. What's happening? This weekend, getting all excited. Actually, a week today in Glasgow at the Red Radisson, Head Candy are taking over their mini nightclub, and they're going to be bouncing all those disco-y vibes and like just generally going to be having a great time. And I'm looking forward to that making its way over here in high season. We've got a bit of a wait for that, but you don't have to wait to listen to Head Candy and Mark Henderson, because there's a 2-hour show from 1 o'clock in the morning, tomorrow morning. Friday night, Saturday morning, we make the party every single day, every single night, right here at the Red Radisson in the Sound Lounge on Radio Red. And all around, we're going to tell you what's going on in the complex after a couple more tracks to get you in the mood for a great night ahead and an awesome weekend with us, the Radisson Red, Patong Beach.

0: The golden, it's going to be the golden, it's going to be golden light, isn't it? Golden Huntrix, I can't believe that's actually come back around. Got a lot of that this year, didn't we? And last year as well, a little bit. What a tune, what an inspiring bit of music. if you're into your K-pop, I'm sure like loads of people love that beat. We've got greater beats for you. We've got great music for you. We've also got a live DJ and violinist at the warehouse, so you don't just have to come to the Sound Lounge and enjoy all the amazing entertainment that we put on for you every single day of the week, even when we're not here. Like, we were at Levitate last night. That was a nice night. It was a good vibe. It was nice and chill. We're there every Thursday. We're going to be out at the weekend as well. On Saturday, I'm going to be jumping out of here and going enjoying some rugby tomorrow in the afternoon, and then some psy trance in the evening. We've got a few outside broadcasts for you. I'm going to be joining the rugby boys, the Vagabonds, as they compete against the French touring team on the island. So that's going to be interesting. Rugby tens. I forgot the rules of rugby tens. I'm sure I'll remember them pretty quickly when the match is on. It's going to be awesome. It's gonna be awesome. That's tomorrow from 3 o'clock. The match kicks off. We'll probably just start broadcasting from somewhere around 2 o'clock in the afternoon, with a couple of interviews for the pre-match warm-ups, and then some stuff after the game as well. I think I catch up with some of the players after the game, see if they met their expectations and all of that. Plus, you won't be getting any live commentary. No, there won't be any live commentary, but it's a rugby match tomorrow live. Entertainment in the warehouse today. We have Khan and Tudga joining Alex Muir for a session on the decks. It's Friday, so they have the happy hour. You can go and join them for the happy hour, and there's some other drinks motions as well. I'm not sure. I think on a Friday, if the happy hour goes on most of the night, I can't remember. But there are a few beverage promotions available with sort of buy one, get one free on tall glasses with funny things floating outside of them and funny looking glasses and mixtures of beverages inside. You know the ones I mean. Some of them are quite strong. This is 2-for-1 on them at the warehouse at the Long Bar tonight. Go and enjoy some amazing Irish cuisine at the Irish Bar. And it is Friday, so it's fun day at Hooters. The girls want to give you some fun, and I'm sure they'll give you loads and loads of fun, because there's loads of footy to watch, isn't there? There's loads of soccer. There's matches on all the time in there. I see people like screaming and shouting every day now at the wonderful array of sports screens that they have in there. So you can go and enjoy that. And don't forget the night owl. 11 o'clock in the evening. 11 o'clock in the evening. They offer 2 plates for the price of one on a mix and match. 2 plates for a price of one on a mix and match. That is, you buy 1 plate, you get another 1 free, and you can pick whatever plate you want. Keep it locked, keep it loaded, and keep it...
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2: Live the lifestyle. You can rock out every night of the week at the Hard Rock Cafe. The band will be there tonight. I'm making it happen as well. I could still really chuffed about my little moment yesterday when I seen a lovely couple like taking a selfie, kissing and hugging at the Hard Rock Cafe in Phuket. This is one of those kind of photogenic kind of places. If you're into your rock and roll, they obviously are a pair of rockers. So, they were rocking out their love at the Hard Rock Cafe yesterday. You can do that and much more tonight. If it's your birthday, they do a good birthday celebration that you get on the stage and all that and like make a big fuss of you. They do also do that at Hooters as well. So it's a good place to celebrate. And if it's not, then you can just celebrate like it's your birthday. Why not? It's the weekend. So have some fun, enjoy yourselves, and stay safe, whatever you do. Come and join us at the Red Radisson Sound Lounge tonight. We have

productions. There's a couple of tracks of his on SoundCloud, only a couple, like, and he's got some new releases, I believe, on the way. So hopefully he drops a couple of them when he does the guest mix. He'll be kind of coming in to talk to us a little bit about himself before he jumps on the decks and spins up the atmosphere as we roll into Club Red. And then we've got F Word, who's bringing in TNT Killers for On Air from 6. And then from 7 o'clock, Sarah Lynn is bringing that Disco Kiss on her own today, and no guests today. 8 o'clock, Underground Sound of Phuket are in the studio, Ferengi, and they're bringing a vinyl DJ with them. Hopefully he's got his own turntables, otherwise he's going to be playing on the USBs, but he's known, really well known as a vinyl DJ. His name is Imperfect, and he'll be dropping some Imperfect beats for you all to get down to. Then it's Tribal City. Tribal City are in the studio again. Tai Chi, King Toxic, bringing those urban flavors for your Friday night from 9 until 11. And then you got me again. It'll be me again. I'm not going anywhere anyway. I'm going to be here in the next hour for more of that. More of those up close and personal moments. No, I'm not going to be touching and feeling, but you can catch a feel of this DJ and this producer after 4 o'clock. DJ Mustang is going to be joining me for the interview and guest mix. We finally made it happen. It was supposed to happen last week. It's been a rolling course thing. He didn't come in on Tuesday. I've pushed him away on Wednesday, but he's here now. So let's get into it. In the next hour, keep it locked, keep it loaded, keep it red. This is the Drive to Red. I'm Dan J. Some of the time, I'm somebody else. And you'll know when that is by checking out our Instagram at Radio Red Phuket. Come and have some fun. Whatever you're doing, come and have some fun with us at the Red Radisson Patong Beach.

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0: Welcome to this special edition of The Drive to Red on Friday. I'm not alone in the studio. If you were listening earlier, you'll know that I've got a DJ and a producer in the studio with me. These are a few of his beats. Regular talent, tours around the island, has been on the island for a while. He's from Lyon and his name is DJ Mustang. How are we doing, bro?
1: Good.
0: Good, yeah? Sure.
1: Yes.
0: Yeah, okay. We'll keep it simple because I talk too fast.
1: Yes.
0: Okay. And English is not first language, no.
1: I know.
0: No, fair play. Do you speak a bit of Thai?
1: Nick Noy,
0: yeah, same. How long have you been on the island?
1: Four years.
0: Okay, so you've been in Phuket for 4 years.
1: Yes.
0: What brought you to Phuket? Was it work? You come to DJ or?
1: Yes, only for that.
0: Okay, sound. Had you been to Phuket before you came to live? Had you come on holiday Phuket before?
1: Yes.
0: So how many years you've been coming to the island?
1: Five days.
0: Yeah, in 5 days and then 4 days you've been here. No worries. It's good.
1: Yes, I came four or five years ago.
0: 5 years ago? Yes. Okay, so like 2021, just after COVID.
1: Yes.
0: Okay.
1: Yes, just after.
0: Okay, super. And that was your first time in Asia or? Phuket is your first time to come to Asia?
1: Yes. I've never been anywhere in Asia.
0: Oh, okay, yes. So you came to Phuket on holiday and fell in love with that island, yeah?
1: Yes, it's good.
0: Cool. And how many years you've been DJing then?
1: That's a long time now, maybe more 20 years.
0: About 20 years?
1: Yes.
0: Okay, wow, okay. So you've been DJing for about 20 years, So we've been DJing for about 20 years. You're not just a DJ, are you?
1: No, before I worked in the hospital.
0: Ah, okay.
1: Hospital in the week, and in the weekend, I play DJ.
0: Ah, you work in the hospital here?
1: Not here. In France.
0: In France?
1: Yes, in France.
0: Oh, what are you doing in the hospital?
1: I do it maybe 10 years.
0: Yeah, okay. No, but you're like, when it comes to music, this is the communication, so my fault. I'll be a bit more clear. When it comes to music, you're not only a DJ, you produce, yeah?
1: You produce. Little bit.
0: No,
1: little
0: come on, bit. Man. You produce. Yeah.
1: Love. Little bit. I make some song, but little bit.
0: Little bit, yeah.
1: Yes.
0: Okay.
1: I make three songs with friend.
0: Okay.
1: And that's all.
0: Okay, because you said you got a new release or something. You got a new track?
1: Yes, I have.
0: New track, yes. Yeah. You're going to play it today?
1: Yes, I can. Yes, okay. I will do it, yes.
0: Sean. What's your style then when you're producing?
1: Style of my country is Zouk, Haitian style, so compas. It's same Zouk. Same Zouk.
0: Okay, Zouk.
1: Zouk and Afro, dancehall.
0: Dancehall, okay.
1: Yes.
0: Yeah. So you like your like reggaeton, dancehall,
1: yes.
0: soca, zouk. Like.
1: Yes, it's for my country, that's why
0: Cool. So, do you have Jamaican heritage then with you? You have Jamaican heritage or African heritage? Or?
1: Yes.
0: Because disco is quite a big scene in France, in Paris, for instance. So I know the disco scene is quite like new disco and that kind of thing. But you're more hip hop and urban flavors, yeah?
1: Yes, I like it too.
0: Yeah.
1: I like it too, but my... I prefer the Afro, cool. I like hip hop. I like a lot of style of music.
0: So your preferred style of music would be more this kind of sort of like Afrobeat, Afro house kind of like.
1: This style look like me.
0: Okay, yes. Yeah, cool. Yes. Sound. And you're an open format DJ though. You play anything, yeah?
1: Yes, I play anything, but I prefer play hip hop. French music, hip-hop, amapiano, zouk, dancehall.
0: Okay, sure. Yes.
1: But I can play funk, I can play a lot of things because I'm... I play open format.
0: Yeah, you play open format.
1: But I prefer hip-hop, dancehall, afrobeat, amapiano, everything like this.
0: Oh, sure. Have you ever done any gigs at the Afro Room yet? Have you been to Afro Room? Afro room.
1: Afro, yes. Yeah. I play, but not. I play maybe 2 times on the week at Afro Room.
0: Oh, okay,
1: but
0: cool.
1: I play there.
0: Oh, you're regular there now, yeah.
1: Yes, before more, now less, but...
0: Low season.
1: Yes,
0: low season.
1: It's
0: slower.
1: It's hard for everybody.
0: It's a bit slower, sure.
1: Yes, I work here. I work at Kudo too.
0: Okay, cool.
1: Kudo for the after party.
0: Yeah, okay, nice.
1: And sometime in the beach club at Qatar, okay. ZP Beach Club.
0: Ah.
1: Yes. And maybe one month ago, I played at Bangkok at the Sugar Lounge.
0: Oh, okay. Nice. And Sugar.
1: Yes. And maybe 2 weeks ago again, I work at Bali for 2 weeks.
0: Oh, okay.
1: Yes. Normally, I need to go back to Bali, but I'm waiting for the answer of the
0: visa.
1: Yes.
0: Ah, so normally you'd be in, it's peak season Bali now, isn't it?
1: Yes, good time.
0: Yeah, it's a good time. There's a lot of tourists in Bali at this time of year. I've got some friends who live there. Where in Bali do you perform then when you go over? Where you play in Bali when you go?
1: The Messia Club.
0: Messia.
1: Yes.
0: Okay, nice. So, and is that more like French hip hop and R&B?
1: Yes, he bring me for play French music because he want to make a French party every Tuesday.
0: Okay, cool.
1: I don't remember every Tuesday.
0: So you go there and you just chill in Bali for the week and perform one day a week?
1: Yes.
0: Nice. And he paid for your accommodation, all of
1: yes,
0: that?
1: Yes. I played not one time, maybe two times.
0: Two times
1: on the week.
0: And then the rest of the time is gym.
1: Yes, it's chill. Just go.
0: Enjoy
1: see.
0: The
1: yes,
0: highlights.
1: Enjoy, yes.
0: Nice.
1: Yes, it's good.
0: Better than working in the hospital in Lyon. So, you committed to the jump some 4 years ago. Did you, was it hard to make the decision to move away from, a regular job to moving into being a DJ? Just for everyone out there who's thinking, I know loads of people who DJ and they don't only DJ, they have another job like you before.
1: Ah, yes, before I work in the hospital, I don't remember the name, but I bring the people, the room at maybe the block or
0: okay,
1: maybe
0: yeah,
1: at
0: yeah.
1: the X-ray.
0: But what I'm saying is that you're now only a DJ, yeah?
1: Now
0: and
1: only
0: you're
1: that,
0: only a
1: yes,
0: DJ
1: yes, yes.
0: And producer, spend some
1: yes,
0: time
1: yes, yes.
0: producing.
1: I do only that now.
0: Okay, so how difficult was it to make that decision to move to leave the hospital,
1: yes.
0: leave Paris, become DJ full time?
1: But I have some friend here.
0: Okay.
1: But it's very complicated because I must live all my life.
0: Yeah.
1: I live all my life for take a new life.
0: Yeah, yeah.
1: It's strange.
0: Yeah, I know what you mean.
1: It's very strange. It's very complicated sometimes because when I come here, I don't know anything.
0: I don't know anything from money, people, food, anything.
1: And the it's not same here to France.
0: No, not in any European culture, Asian culture is so very different
1: yes.
0: in so many ways. Not
1: yes.
0: just the culture, the environment, the etiquette. Please and thank yous and things like that, the way people treat one another. The food is so different.
1: Yes. But every time I say, oh, it's not same than friends, it's not same than friends. And my friend told to me, to say,
0: compare.
1: Don't compare, yes,
0: okay,
1: yes.
0: Yeah.
1: Because it's not same.
0: Yeah, it's not same.
1: You,
0: it's not same.
1: Don't do it. Don't do that.
0: Okay.
1: And now it's good. It's good. I feel better. It's good.
0: You're lucky that you know people before you come. You have friends living here. Already.
1: Yes, my friend DJ Tyvon, he lives here since maybe 7 years now.
0: Ah, okay. So he inspired you.
1: Yes.
0: He moved from France.
1: Every year he asks me, coming.
0: You're a very talented DJ, bro. I'm sorry, but I listen to you. I've listened to you 3 times now.
1: Mm-hmm.
0: I'm lucky to listen to you 3 times. Carnival Cookout and then here and with the boys in the studio. You're very talented.
1: Thank you.
0: No, really genuinely very talented. Very talented. And you know
1: Thank
0: how
1: you.
0: To keep the crowd going and all of that, which is important. When we did the Carnival Cookout here, some people were so tired, they're just sitting down, but then you play a song and they're like, oh, I gotta get off and dance. You really have a lot of talent and I'm looking forward to the guest mix, really genuinely.
1: Thank you.
0: Your recent track, when you when you put that together. We'll talk about that in a minute. We're going to take a little break and dive into a bit of his music there. You can catch a bit of his style. Yeah. This is Dan J on the Drive to Red, 102.75 on your FM dial, Radio Red. In the studio at the Sound Lounge at the Radisson Red, Patong Beach, with DJ Mustang. Now, catch a bit of a vibe of his. Let's listen to some of his music.

0: She did it again, the DJ Mustang. Who are you on that track with then, Bo? Who are you on the track? Who are you on the song with?
1: What?
0: You say you make the song with a couple of people, yeah?
1: Yes.
0: Yeah, so that song, She Did It Again, it's your track, your song. You do the vocal or?
1: No. Yes. Some friend do it. I don't speak. Okay. I don't sing.
0: You don't sing? No, no, cool. I'm asking. Yeah, so your friend,
1: yes.
0: He makes the vocal.
1: Yes.
0: You do that in a production studio here in Thailand or?
1: Yes, here and in France.
0: And in France, yes. Yeah.
1: Oh, okay. I send something at my friend in France and he send it back. And I don't know how I can say that in English. Yeah, I can make it. I can make all. And after I will send it again for my friend in France.
0: And then he mix
1: it for me, yes.
0: Oh, nice.
1: Yes,
0: nice.
1: Yes.
0: So you're responsible for the melodies and the beats and everything like that. You produce the song, the background track, and then they put the vocal on it and mix and master it for you.
1: Yes, because I don't have a lot of things for do that, but my friend do that every time. This is his job.
0: It's his job, yeah.
1: Yes,
0: okay, cool.
1: He know better than me how to do it.
0: Yeah, no, that's fine. Mm. That's perfectly fine. That makes a lot of sense as well. It's kind of like when most songs are made, there's very, like it might say David Guetta made the track, but there's been about 5 or 10 people behind the track as well. Like people come in and they do what's known as ghost production. So they're like, they might not have their name as the producer of the track, but they've come in and they've changed elements or they've added something like an instrument or something like that, fine tune it, mix and master and all of that. I've got quite a few friends who do that as a full-time job. So they call themselves ghost producers. So they don't get a name, but they like fine tune elements of songs and stuff like that.
1: Okay.
0: So yeah, it's normal for a song to have more than one person working on it. There's only one style of music where they nominate everybody. So they say everybody's name who involved in the track, and that's I'm a Piano.
1: Ah, yes.
0: I'm a Piano have like 5 different people's name on the track. And I love that because they're being honest. They're saying like, no, I didn't make it on my own. I have this guy and this lady and this person. They all helped to make the song, you know?
1: Yes, I know. Sometimes they have a lot of people who will sing in the same song.
0: Same song, yeah. But it's not, there's only like one vocalist. It's just all the different people who play the instrument or they do the production and all of that kind of thing.
1: Mm-hmm.
0: So what inspired you to get into it? Why did you just like have a desire? A want and need to make your first track? What?
1: I do it because I have time.
0: You have time. And you love music, yeah.
1: Yes, I love it too. But this is the low season. I don't work a lot. I don't play a lot in the club because this is a low season.
0: Not work, yeah.
1: So I started since a long time, but I never finish it. And I finish it maybe 1 month ago.
0: 1 month ago.
1: Yes,
0: okay.
1: 1 or maybe 1-2 months ago maximum.
0: How long have you been on that one track then? Just for like
1: honestly, I don't know,
0: like more than a year or maybe
1: no.
0: 6 months or something.
1: I don't know. I don't.
0: Okay, it's a long time. It's
1: yes,
0: not something
1: yes,
0: you
1: yes,
0: put
1: yes,
0: together
1: I don't remember.
0: 1 week or something.
1: I
0: like
1: do
0: that.
1: It, and when I'm ready, I send.
0: Okay, cool. So yeah, this to all you budding producers out there who started and you haven't finished yet. It doesn't matter how long it takes. I've got friends who have got productions in the back in their car, like. They've got like 2 or 3 tracks out and they've got like 20 tracks that they don't know yet. Which one is going to be the one they're going to work on next and it's not finished and just started and stuff. That's very common in the industry, isn't it?
1: So. Yes, I make 3.
0: Yeah.
1: And after I say, okay.
0: Take a break for now, yeah?
1: Yes, because.
0: Just to try to see. You have a label or anything?
1: It's very difficult because I'm not a real producer.
0: Okay, yeah.
1: You know? So I need to ask my friend how I can do this, how I can do that.
0: So you're kind of learning as you go. It's a really nice song. I really like that. She did it again.
1: Thank you.
0: You've got 2 more there then as well. So do you want to chuck one of the other ones on? Do you want to play one of the other tracks?
1: You want to play again?
0: Yeah, another one. You have this yours as well.
1: Ah, this one?
0: Yeah.
1: This one, this is another style. This is maybe Zouk style or... It's not same, but if you want, I will play
0: it for
1: you.
0: Go for it. Yes. So he's going to load up.
1: Okay.
0: Pet Control... Is it called Pet Control?
1: Yes, it's a song very cool, very great.
0: Okay, we're going to show up and let's have a listen.

0: So how do you announce that track? What's the name of the song?
1: The song Pet Control.
0: Pet Control.
1: Yes.
0: Okay, and it is it's Zouk. You said, yeah.
1: Yes, Zouk. This is the style, the music style of my country, Guadeloupe.
0: Guadeloupe. Yeah.
1: Guadeloupe, Martinique. It's same.
0: Okay, so and this is you're from a Caribbean island, basically.
1: Yes, yes.
0: Yeah.
1: Caribbean island, Guadeloupe. You have Guadeloupe, Martinique, and a lot of little island, but Guadeloupe, Martinique is same. And okay. The style is from this country.
0: And the language is spoken is.
1: The language is like from like this, yes.
0: Yes, from your country, from your island. Yes. Okay, so I kind of feel the Caribbean, definitely feel like Caribbean vibe, 100%. It feels like Caribbean music, you know what
1: yes.
0: I mean? Yeah, it's definitely nice. Very distinct as well from, like, say, reggae or something. When you said Zouk, I'd never heard before. And really? It's the first for me.
1: No, because here they don't have a lot of people who listen that.
0: No.
1: They listen maybe Afro music, American music, hip hop, and everything like this.
0: Yeah.
1: And this music is for the Caribbean people, so Guadeloupe, Haiti, Martinique. You know. But when the people come in Thailand, they come for listen hip hop, Afrobeat, Amapiano.
0: Yeah. It's like common trends, like common styles. But obviously, this is. Very popular in the Caribbean. Like,
1: yes. Yeah. Caribbean, maybe French. French too.
0: French too.
1: A lot of people now listen Zouk, black music.
0: Okay, it's very popular.
1: Yes.
0: Like it is.
1: Same dancehall, you know.
0: Okay.
1: It's like this.
0: Yeah, so nice. Okay, I really like it. I like the fact that it's, the average production now is about 2.5 minutes. Like most people make songs about two and a half minutes. If you, like some songs are like 1 minute and like 1 minute and sort of 50 or something, just under 2 minutes.
1: Mm-hmm.
0: But that song, how long is that? It's nice and long. It's like 5 minutes long or something, almost 5 minutes long.
1: Ah, you want another one?
0: Yeah, no, this song here, Pet Control.
1: You want
0: yeah,
1: this song?
0: No. I see, it's like 5 minutes long, yeah?
1: Yes.
0: It's a nice long production, which is not very common.
1: 4:15, yes.
0: In the industry nowadays, it's not common. Like more like two and a half minutes, something like that. But me, I like... Like traditional music, all music used to be like 5 minutes, and the competition used to be not how short.
1: Me too.
0: I prefer long.
1: I prefer long than short.
0: Yeah, I prefer definitely.
1: But now everybody makes short songs.
0: Short song, yeah.
1: But this is it's not because they won't make short just like this. They just won't make money because this is they mind another thing. They think about money. They don't think about, I want to produce a good song. They don't care about that. They just want...
0: maybe there's some of that. Some of it comes from pressure from the record company and like people's attention spans short. And then some DJ, if you're listening to like, say some dancehall DJs and hip hop DJ and that, most of them, they're only playing like 30 seconds, a minute of his track. And then they chop next song.
1: Yes.
0: Like DMC style, yeah. So if your track is only 1 minute, then there's nothing to cut, you know what I mean?
1: Yes, but for me, it's not good.
0: I prefer the long song, and I prefer the song that, you know, like, it used to be competition to make an EP with, like, 12 minutes long, you know what I mean? 15 minutes long. Back in the 70s and 60s, that was the competition. Can you make a song that lasts more than 10 minutes? You know, and there was always like LP versions of a track, you know what I mean? Like that wouldn't get played on the radio. You have the radio edits, it was like 3-4 minutes.
1: Mm-hmm.
0: And then the original version on the 12-inch LP
1: covered
0: the whole vinyl and it's like 15 minutes long or whatever.
1: It's before, now
0: yeah,
1: it's not.
0: Yeah, but I miss that. I'd love people to put that together.
1: Yes,
0: you know, like Green Day, I think the last band that I can remember doing something like that where they made like, one particular song that was basically one whole side of the tape almost on the cassette.
1: Yes.
0: So it's like one song, but it's many songs all in one, so they can send them as an individual release, but originally is one song.
1: Yes, only one.
0: So like 30-minute track. It's like, beat that, guys. Go and beat that. Stick that on your vinyl. But yeah. So you're bringing like your... bringing attention to your cultural heritage and your music, like the music from your place, you're bringing attention from outside, because many people know you from outside, not from just like your community, like your cultural heritage. and you're introducing the music that's mm-hmm. from your culture to many yes. people now. It's good.
1: I hope, yes.
0: It's really nice song, man.
1: I try yeah. to do it.
0: Yeah, I don't mind. Maybe we can get that on the radio or something. It'd be nice mm-hmm. for people just to hear and go,
1: I would try to do
0: that?
1: It, yes.
0: Okay, cool, super. You've got another track there as well, haven't you? So you've got No Lie, No Cry.
1: Yeah, this is the yes.
0: So he's going to chuck on another one of his productions. He said he's not busy producing. He hasn't even been producing for a year yet. He's got three tracks already.
1: This They're song all... is same. It look like this one. Yes.
0: It's still in for production. Bit of mix and mash. DJ Mustang, No Lie, No Cry.

0: No lie, no cry from DJ Mustang, who is actually in the studio with us right now, if you've only just tuned in, and he's going to be jumping on the guest mix in about 15 minutes, so we're going to get back into some of his mixes for a little bit after we caught up on that track. So No Lie, No Cry. Now, you said the previous track was like Ped Control, that was Zouk, that's like your cultural heritage, your music. This track, No Lie, No Cry, you say it's more of a blend of style, like it's...
1: Yes, it's not, it's maybe same. I mixed two styles. Okay. Zouk from my country and Haitian music.
0: Asian music?
1: Yes, Haitian.
0: Haitian.
1: From Haiti.
0: Okay, Haitian music.
1: Haitian, yes.
0: It's a pronunciation. We say Haitian, you say Haitian. I say tomato, you say, what's a tomato in French?
1: Me?
0: No, tomato. Tomato? You know tomato?
1: Tomato? What's that?
0: It's a fruit. No, he doesn't even know it in English. Okay, no worries. Potato?
1: Potato, yeah.
0: What's potato in French?
1: Pomme de terre.
0: Pomme de terre. There you go. See, I say potato, you say... Say potato.
1: Pomme de terre.
0: Yeah, okay, yeah, there we go. Yeah, sure, yeah. It's just a language thing. But No Lie, No Cry.
1: Yes.
0: It's quite profound in its content, the lyrics. Like the No Lie, No Cry. If you don't lie, then...
1: Yeah,
0: no,
1: because in the story of the music,
0: yeah,
1: the girl meet the a man, a girl meet a man.
0: Okay.
1: And she say, it's better you say me the truth. Don't lie to me. If you don't lie to me, everything will be good.
0: Yeah, okay, you know? So honest in your relationship. And then,
1: every time.
0: Yeah, okay, cool. Yeah, so no cheating. It's kind of that kind of theme. You said it's quite like a kind of like loved up song. So it's something that you get on the dance floor with your girl and like be like, calling her. And...
1: The Zouk music for my country, the Zouk.
0: Yeah.
1: When you dance with your girlfriend or we dance with a girl.
0: Yeah, okay, and partner, like very close. And
1: Yes. Very sensual music.
0: Nice. Not like dancehall.
1: That's not you have in dancehall.
0: Dancehall is very close, but it's more
1: it's
0: like
1: hard, it's harder.
0: Harder. Yeah, there's not very much.
1: And now you have more than dancehall. You have bouillon.
0: Bouillon,
1: this is a style, the music is very, very speed. I can...
0: Is it anything like jungle? Have you ever seen a jungle rave?
1: Jungle rave?
0: Jungle, in the UK. Mm. They come from Caribbean music.
1: Maybe from, same.
0: Like, so drum and bass is...
1: Yes, but you have a lot of things. I will show you how is bouillon. And it's very, very speed. The girl dance very hot.
0: Okay, cool.
1: And the lyrics is very, very hard.
0: Okay. Yeah, it's explicit though. Yeah,
1: it's
0: too much bad language.
1: It's not English language, but it's okay.
0: Okay. Yeah.
1: I understand because you speak
0: there's
1: for
0: some
1: my
0: French in the building.
1: Yes,
0: maybe,
1: speak for know. My in my language, so I understand.
0: I'll give us a little taste of this thing. Give us a little flavor. Go on.
2: Yeah. Yeah. Yeah. Yeah. Yeah. Yeah.

0: Yeah, I'm getting nervous. There's a lot of French on the island as well. Listen on the radio in the cars. I don't think they appreciate the bad language in the afternoon where they've got children in the cars and stuff as well. So this is very hard hitting. This is like quite fast. It's not quite like jungle or something now, but I can imagine the dancing is a bit more,
1: energetic. Everything.
0: It's like shaking his head, like, no, I can't believe my own eyes sometimes. Yeah.
1: It's simple, the dance, like the lyrics.
0: Okay, yeah. So it's like 100 mile an hour and bumping and grinding in ways that you wouldn't believe. Yeah, yeah. I've seen that with jungle, they do that with jungle, but Your local music, your heretical music, the music from your culture is more intimate, like soft and like
1: they have
0: a bit more like R&B kind of vibe, like where you're hugging and you're moving smooth.
1: They don't have only slow music. They have slow music because you have zouk, but you have different zouk. You have slow zouk, but you have zouk more fast.
0: Okay,
1: you know, you have different.
0: Okay,
1: after you have a raga, it's not dancehall. After you have dancehall, you have trap. You have a lot of style different.
0: Okay, nice. Yes. Nice. Okay. So, what inspired you to make No Lie, No Cry? What inspired you to make that? What you know, you make the song because of something happened in your life?
1: No. Because I do it because I feel it like this.
0: I feel
1: it like this. I need to church something to write for the lyrics.
0: Okay.
1: And you find the lyrics, you say, okay, oh, no lie, no cry, okay, it's good. How I can do with it?
0: Okay.
1: And I say, okay, you sing in your head.
0: Yeah.
1: Sing, oh, no, you sing, oh, okay, this is good, okay, I can do that. And you write, you say, oh, it's good. Change, write, every time. And after you finish for find something not bad.
0: I like it a lot. It's nice.
1: And after you need to make the instrumental.
0: How long ago did you start making that track, you know?
1: For this one?
0: Yeah.
1: I do it just after the second I am.
0: The first?
1: I play, yes.
0: Ah, okay, the second track, okay.
1: Yes.
0: Yeah.
1: But so, I start the three project before January.
0: Ah, before January?
1: Yes.
0: So you're very modest. You've only just started. It's January.
1: No,
0: February,
1: it's good.
0: March, April, May, June. 5 months.
1: Yes.
0: Just 5 months. You've been producing for five months.
1: No, I just right? only three, but... That's all now. Because
0: three tracks in 5 months is quite good for someone who's never produced before.
1: Yeah,
0: and you've only started.
1: It's very hard. I need to ask my friend.
0: Yeah.
1: I need to find someone to help me for do that.
0: No, and it's actually really inspiring that you've only been 5 months and you've got three tracks, relatively similar styles, but not completely the same. And like very unique sounding. Mm-hmm. And they're good, man. They'd be good.
1: Yes.
0: Yeah,
1: thank you.
0: Nice vibes.
1: When I work every time, I wake up, I work.
0: Oh, okay.
1: I sleep maybe 5 a.m., 8 a.m., go sleep, but I listen to music in my head
0: all the night. Yeah. That's good, man.
1: It turns on my head every night.
0: Fully committed.
1: Yes, I wake up with it in my head and every time.
0: That's like me. I have to tell you something to switch off sometimes because I just constantly work.
1: Why now I'm bored.
0: Take a break.
1: Take a break.
0: Talking about a break, we're going to take a break. If you can put a mix on now.
1: Yes.
0: And we'll, like, a mix from before.
1: Mm-hmm.
0: And we'll jump out the studio, get a bit of refreshment, and then you're back in at 5 to do a guest mix for us, okay? Yeah. Okay, so this is Dan J, this has been The Drive to Red. We've been getting familiar with a DJ and producer from Lyon, but also from,
1: Guadeloupe.
0: What? He knows I'm not going to say it. He's just laughing at me. Which is a Caribbean island where they have a music that's known as Zouk, which he's produced a few tracks of, which is really, really, really nice. He's going to dive back into the mix again, and we're going to jump out the studio, catch a couple of refreshments, and DJ Mustang... Say DJ Mustang.
1: DJ Mustang.
0: 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Pleasure, mate. Pleasure. Really enjoyed it. Really, really, really enjoyed it. Hope you all enjoyed it too. Keep it locked, keep it loaded, and keep it.

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Oh no, it's his second time in the studio. 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

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I be your Cupid, I don't need a bow and arrow. 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
1: Out of all of the English words that begin with the letter F, the F word, it's the one magical word. 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

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So your weekly dose of bass music here again. Yeah, so we have a guest today, as usual. We have Tentacles in the studio, a neurofunk artist with support from many, many really great drum and bass names like Audio or Edrush. Also, he has and some new music, some new singles out this month, and I'm sure there's much more coming for them. Okay, so I'll play maybe three or four tunes, and then we get back to our guest. Yeah, let's go.

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And 2 weeks after that, on all major streaming platforms. 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So check this out. Moses V has been to the studio before in my show. So you can find his mix on my YouTube and SoundCloud. Yeah, let's check it out, the premiere.

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Yeah, so many thanks to Tentacles. Yeah, so see you next Friday.

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0: 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And it will be organic house music. I love you.
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DJ Imperfect in the mix with the nice atmospheric organic house. It's time to announce shortly upcoming weekends for this weekend. And we start with Friday night. Friday night we have a shelter club in Patong. Tonight the lineup is Cosmo playing. Doors open late night after midnight. Boa nightclub having their resident DJs tonight. Also, Cafe Del Mar having a special guest DJ Jeff tonight at the club room. Doors open from 10 p.m. supported by Edith Cicada. And Saturday night events. Shelter will have a guest DJ Emza. Doors open late night. And Boa Club having a Tribe after party on a Saturday night. And Café Del Mar hosting Mr. Sour himself tomorrow night, supported by Hipdonis. This is shortly all about the upcoming events for this weekend. And for now, let's get back into the Yusop Radio Show with a nice music and guest DJ set from Imperfect. Enjoy, guys, enjoy the vibe, and let's dive into the weekend all together.

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0: Yeah, it's a really nice vibe. Hope you all enjoy, and it's time to tell you all bye-bye slowly. Last 10 minutes left, we're enjoying live mix from DJ Imperfect. And big thanks to you for the music for today's DJ set. It was a pleasure to host you here on Radio Red Phuket. Thank you very much.
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1: Blessed Jah, give thanks unto the Most High. Yeah, I got a message for everybody, you know. See, we all need each other. I need you, you need me, he needs she. You feel me? And we have to take care of the planet. So let's all do the right thing and enjoy these beautiful sunsets and these sunrises in Thailand. DJ, run Trune. Yeah. This is Tribal City. On Radio Red. Drop a lick in your head with music. Don't you dare confuse it. Big up all the lovely Thai people in amazing Thailand, the land of smiles and beautiful beaches, especially in Phuket. This song's for all the holiday makers and adventurers. Bow!
2: Everybody loves the sunshine.
1: Yeah! In the sunshine. Everybody loves the sunshine.
2: Everybody loves the sunshine.
1: It makes you feel so fine. DJ Tai Chi.
2: Sunshine.
1: You're bright like the sunshine. Yeah.
2: Folks get down in the sunshine.
1: Tribal City makes you get down in the sunshine.
2: Sunshine.
1: You know, say Tribal City will set the trend. So big up all the ones that are following the leaders. Are we champion the culture? Tribal City. Boy, for no. Yeah, Tribal Boy for no. Me say Tribal Boy for no. 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

0: Bomba Clot. 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You see, DJ Taichi don't bad mind nobody. 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

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Never train in vain. 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

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Radio Red, we drop a lick in your head. King Toxic, the name you know. 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

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We

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Sawadee kap. 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

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Airing globally to the world. And them girl. Big up all my Thailand massive. My London massive. 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

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Yo, big up Martin Lawrence. 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Big up Dave Chappelle. Big up Mike Epps. Big up Ice Cube and Cube Vision. R.I.M. 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Yo, R.I.M. stands for Wrestling Music. Good music. Yeah. 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

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Yeah. 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

Getting us some house music now. It's house with me, D Squared. Some new beats and some old beats, some classics in there. Been digging in the crates, yeah, baby.

Up next is Head Candy with Mark Doyle from Warren. Before then, we're getting into some more house music from House Your Weekend. Mark Henderson. Fingers from classics and some new beats. Oh, yeah.

0: 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This is D Squared. Getting into some house music, only house music, house, some old school and some new school. We've got a guest in the studio. What's your name?
1: My name is Mishal.
0: Where are you from, bro?
1: From Saudi Arabia.
0: Salam alaikum.
1: What?
0: Salam alaikum.
1: Wa alaikum salam. Thank you everyone for watching us. Hope you enjoy our DJ. This is the best DJ ever. Thank you.
0: Thank you very much. Shukran. Enjoy your holiday, bro.

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Bit of house music before we get into more house music with House Your Weekend and Mark Henderson next. He's going to be taking us all the way through into tomorrow with more house beats before Mark Doyle brings it with Head Candy Radio, all here on Radio Red 102.75 on your FM.

yeah. Ow. Well, that's the ow up for me, D Squared, tonight, Friday night, all the way till midnight. And now we're going to be jumping into some more house music with House Your Weekend and Mark Henderson. Then Mark Doyle, Head Candy. Oh, yeah. Giving up to the UK massive. Bringing you all those magical housey beats from all around the world. Getting you all warmed up as well for Head Candy's Glasgow Takeover. Yeah, they're going to be taking over the Red Radisson Glasgow.

So over the next hour, I'm going to be bringing you the finest upfront house music, some soulful grooves, a little bit of vocal. We've got brand new music this week from Groupie, Mirko Mex, Adrian B, DJ Fudge, a bit of Jay Vegas as well. Hey, let's get things kicked off. Here we go.

the Balearic Islands, a place that's sacred and special, spiritual. Every summer we come to this island to experience things and make memories, musically, physically. This place sets us free.

That's about it then for another week. So I hope you've enjoyed the show. Thank you very much for listening. Don't forget to keep an eye on our socials. We've got some upcoming events.

0: 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Uplink established. 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
1: Head Candy Radio. What a quick and abrupt start to the Head Candy Show this week. Well, it's quite a short record. The vocal comes in really quickly. Didn't want to talk over it. But here I am, Mark Dore, with you for 2 hours of Head Candy Radio. Joined by my fellow colleagues, Mark Henderson, Little Joey, and of course on executive production, Mr. Mike Van Loon. We played you The Allergies, Leave Me Alone, Heat, Crack and Smack, and Butter Bath. Louis Radio Miangos with Vida Boa, Ipanema Jazz, Sean McCabe, MDA Grooves, and Soul in the Horn with James Woods and Bobby DeBarge and Immaculate, All This Love. Those were our first 5 tracks on the show this week. The music continues. Dominica Albanese, Lift Me Up. Great new records on the way as well. Records, tracks. Great new tracks on the way as well. And the Head Candy 4 in the second hour of the show. But for the moment, let's just do the music. This is Head Candy Radio. Welcome.

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1: Radio with me, Mark Doyle. Heading to Birmingham this weekend, a long-awaited return to Birmingham as we take ourselves to Club Collect at Mama Roo for a little guest appearance with Decadence. We'll be playing with Paul Morrell, a number of other wonderful other people. That's on Saturday night in Birmingham. And the week after, it is all about Glasgow on Friday night at the Radisson Red. Cannot wait for that. July the 10th, it is going to be epic, and there are about 5 tickets left, so go and get one. Played you Lift Me Up, Domenico Albanese. Float Away for the Good Times, Youssef. Everybody Loves a Sunshine, re-released on Big Love. Immaculate on the remix for Nova Frontera. And the Wild Violets, Sweet Redemption. Blonde Hot Boys? That may just be me. Blonde Boys Orphanage. Hot. On Do It Anyway Records. This is Head Candy! Welcome! Where you been? What are we doing? Sun is out. Tunes are on.

own label, and we know someone in charge of that label sending out the promos. Yes, Mr. Mark Henderson, all the way from Bangkok. If you are a DJ and you love what Kid Massive does, drop us an email or drop us a message on YouTube, drop us a message on Facebook. Mark Henderson is signing up DJs for promo couplings. You do have to be a proper DJ, though, with a radio show or regular gigs. We're not just sending you free records. No, we're not. Head Candy Radio, hour one is done and dusted. Hour two is on the way, and that hour two includes the Head Candy Four. Four tracks we deem essential for a night on the town with Head Candy.

used to go to the Mummy Music Conference and the various conferences. We got to hang out with some really cool DJs before we all decided to not go anywhere, just go to our gigs and release our records and not network with anyone like we do anymore. It's a sad world of just following our dreams. While we were in Miami, we used to bump into this gentleman so many times, one of the coolest DJs on the planet, Miguel Miggs. And we also used to hang around with the vocalist as well, Lisa Shaw, who is lovely. Mike Van Loon will attest to this. Two of the nicest people in this business. Miguel Miggs, Lisa Shaw, their brand new track, Falling Into Time. Our first track on Head Candy 4 on Head Candy Radio.

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1: 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Falling Into Time, Miguel Miggs. Vocal revision for Miguel Miggs and Lisa Shaw. Joyful Noise, Revival House Project, Renambi on vocals. This Life Living, Mark Cotterell. Get Closer, Sergeant Slick, one of his own original tracks. That was the Head Candy Four. Four tracks we deem essential for a night on the town with Head Candy. The music continues with Ultra Boogie. Block and Crown. 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

his tribesmen worshipped the divine manifestations of that beauty in all things. The sun, a rock, the lush tropical trees of the

It was a very simple beat at first. Then, as my man's understanding of his environment grew, so did his expression of his emotions through mankind's first drum. The log grew larger, changed shape, became a shown-off drum, and the beat grew more complex. The cadence was picked up, and different beats began to have different meanings. The expression grew into a more refined art form. Percussion. Music.

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1: Head Candy Radio with me, Mark Doyle. Hour two, pushing through, heading towards the end of the show. We played you Ultra Boogie, Block and Crown, Disco Juice, Christophe, Funkette, Rag. And it began in Africa. The Salida Commandos. That's a horrible name. Roger, why are you signing the Salida Commandos? Come on. The record's good. The name is not. Music continues with a few classics out to the end of the hour. Beginning with Let Me Show You. A little bit of K-Class. Slipmat and Odyssey Incorporated on the mix. Head Candy is in the house. It's also on radio. It is on podcast. It is on YouTube. Do it on YouTube. Do it on YouTube. Do it on YouTube. We love YouTube. That's where we upload it first. We get to show visuals on it. Don't have any issues. And you can subscribe and find out when it is on air each and every weekend. Let me show you. And of course, you'll find us on Mixcloud as well. 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
1: Head Candy Radio with me, Mark Doyle, powering through the show this week. Loads of new tracks, the Head Candy 4. If you enjoyed that, go listen to it again. Turn it up, annoy your neighbours, and then let them know what you're listening to so they can go and listen to it as well. This weekend, I'm in Birmingham, Club Colette, Mama Roo, for Decadence on Saturday night. And then next week, have you got a ticket yet? Come on, Glasgow. I think there were 10, 15 tickets left, last count. Do not leave it till the last minute. Come and join us. Radisson Red, Red Sky Bar, Glasgow, Friday the 10th of July. We played you, Let Me Show You, K-Class, Slipmat and Odyssey on the mix. I Need You, Keith Mack. All Right, Tenacious and Roland Clark. And Sergeant Slick, Rich in Paradise. Hope you've enjoyed the show this week. I have. Come on. We are zipping up our boots and we are getting out of here. Hope you've enjoyed the show. We are back, same time, same place, next week.

Radisson Red, bringing you to the party, night and day, across the island of Phuket. Turn it up. Go!

That was Modea, Part of Me, a great start of this week's episode of Prismatic by Tiësto. I got a lot of great tunes for you coming up. Tracks by Trance Mums, Faster Horses, Kyle Starkey, Torre, and two Tiësto classics in the remixes. But first, another classic, On the Move, Bartez, in the Barbecue Moon and Jeff Nice remix.

This is Chrismatic by Tiësto, and you just heard Dan Newman, Love Generation. Before that, Titus with Us and Sean Tias with Lift in the Trance Mums remix. And this one is Kyle Starkey and Antasia, 234.

A Tiësto classic, Urban Twain, featuring Kirsty Hawkshaw, but done in the Tala 2XLC remix. Before that, Past the Roses, The Only Girl, and Two-Faced, Face to Face. And this is Idemi, Deepest Desires.

some great tunes in the mix here at Prismatic by Tiesto. Dore, Full Circle. Before that, No Mana, Bernie Scott and Cospay, Losing Focus. Another track by Cospay, The Way, and an old track of mine, Love Comes Again, featuring BT in the Zarka remix. And this is Oxia, Domino in the Space 92 remix.

That was Pantera 666 together with Lawton, Need Your Emotions. Before that, Swart, Sundance, Smith & Brown, Inhibition, and Franco Smith, Stimulation, with Thomas Schumacher added. And then it's already time for the last track of this week's episode of Prismatic by Tiësto. I hope you like the mix. Send me a message on my socials or leave a comment on youtube.com/Tiësto. And that's where you can find all the episodes of Prismatic. The last track of this week is from Niels de Vries. This is 12-inch in the Pantera 666 remix.

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Caribbean girl, me know for tick, me know for top, yeah. Man, I watch my body like say them, I watch a match, yeah. 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

Was it 2 to the 3 to the 4? When it's last call and they kick us out the door. It's getting kinda late, but the ladies want some more. Oh my, good lord. Tell them, G.